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Now get caught up on it. 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

Lady Gaga and Runway. I'm Sarah Miller. Thanks for joining me today. I hope you're having a fantastic day so far. We're looking for a high of 20 degrees and a 30% chance of some showers.

0: Preston, Pablo, and 'Cause I Do, good morning. If you missed it, a big shout out to the community of Lanigan on their grand opening of the Lanigan Cooperative Daycare. 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Some great photos, and a big shout out to everyone that was involved in making this a possibility. It's going to be great for the community and great for the families and kiddos.
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4: 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Game time is 6:30. Cloudy today, 30% chance of showers this afternoon, high of 20. Tonight, cloudy and a 60% chance of showers, low of 10. Wednesday, a mix of sun and cloud with a 30% chance of showers in the afternoon, risk of a thunderstorm, high of 18. Thursday, sun and cloud mix, high of 20. Much the same on Friday with a 60% chance of showers, high of 19, and Saturday, increasing cloud with a high of 20.
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Well, of course you are.

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